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Rádio. 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

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I bring her coffee in the morning. She brings me in a piece. I take her out to fancy restaurants. She takes the sadness out of me.

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1: Shine bright like a diamond. Shine bright like a diamond.